0: Time, weather, and...
1: Highways!
0: Pass. Case of... The various...
2: Let's go back to the rock. Go back to the rock and see it at 4:40.

this actually is simply one level of a cosmic system of some sort, where birth and death are transitions from level to level. Things, intimations of immortality are vouchsafed by these plant hallucinogens. Why this should be, why it should be possible to get a look over the great divide, I have no idea.

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0: understanding difference for difference, and not using it as a basis of degrading people or creating hierarchy.
1: But we see this across the board. We see it race, we see it class, we see it in region, we see it in sexual orientation.

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The horizon leans forward, offering you space to place new steps of change.

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0: the scouter say about his power level?
1: It's over 9,000!
0: What, 9,000? There's no way that can be right!

0: items. Simple but elegant.
1: Exactly.
0: Like this one.
1: Oh my God, that's beautiful. That is beautiful. That's the most beautiful thing I ever saw.
2: Like, hello.
1: So what is that gonna cost me? I like it.
0: $55,000.
1: $55,000, you said. Well, let me take this off then, because I don't think that actually, as I look at it, it's really to Skylar's taste. It's kind of tacky. I mean, she's not a mafia bride. Will you help me out?
0: Well, here's a lovely one.
1: That is pretty.
3: Well, I don't.
1: What is that gonna cost me? About $8,000. It's more in the ballpark.
3: Right, it's in the range.
1: It's right in the neighborhood.
3: Right.
1: Not my neighborhood,
3: it's
1: but.
3: Better neighborhood.
1: What the hell, right? Because we're getting married.
3: You know, it's pretty.
1: I respect how this looks.